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Sai suko wala kita yuko sikti tamang susit. 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

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Congratulations, Paul. Number 133. 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

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Star 441 Ash. 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

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Congratulations Bornes. Pukusita inelinda go number 2 ak number 5. Netinye 214,000 ak 300,000. Hang on, I banjo. When you say it, we say it. Star 441 ash. When JVT, when Benaline, me Maru, Fabiane, Wesley, Sadie, Kipkiri, Ezekiel, Emily, Pilibi, Alice, Ruth, Fensene, Robert, Eunice, Pilibak, Dennis, Enoch, Cheruyote, Julius, Priska, Julius. Me Julius number 258, actually as number 587. 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Eric Wesley Lily, Evans, Eric, Gladys, Richard, Chebete, Sharon. Dominic L. Alex, Mary, Achilles Kubota Caroline, William, Victor Gibeta, Joseph Kubota Muta, Gelgana Kubota Sylvester. When one ever pays such way, Daddy. Hey, Ganam Gito, Julius, Pussy, shake young at Quay. I ain't get you. Number 2 and number 5. Number 2 and number 5. Pukusi number 2 and number 5. Number 2 and number 5. Star 441 hash. Star 441 hash. Star 441 ash. Robert, that you may, Robert. Number 303. Eunice, number 414. Ruth, number 941. 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Ellen, number 713. 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Sadie, number 781. 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

0: 4 years, William Ruto has achieved the unimaginable. There is total breakdown of law and order. Goons have taken over the legal mandate and the role of the National Police Service.
1: It is ironical that the man purporting to speak about security is on record to mobilize members of outlawed gangs to protect churches, political rallies, and polling stations.
2: And he said that ODM is dead. I'm wondering, what does Rigathi know about ODM? 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
3: Every day, we learn new behaviors of all the actors of fraud, who include three parties, ASHA itself, officers at ASHA, providers, health facilities, and you Kenyans, a bastard.
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5: Chitop Kalinchin Kago Itita Saitamana going the Bokaron in Petutabra in Tariktamana going around it after sitting can you tell for showing active to McClock as Aratan or Gatina Vantoshini logo you can make it on in Petutan Marani Kiguran on Weldon Bor Kagoma Condi the Tinovisham in a board DC Bereka Dekashan Kavalin can you show one chalk of a Chibo Kando in a Titanabo President William Ruto. 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
0: In 4 years, William Ruto has achieved the unimaginable. There is total breakdown of law and order. Goons have taken over the legal mandate and the role of the National Police Service. The CS for Interior, PS for Internal Security, who are duty bound to secure Kenyans and their property, are the key planners and financiers of goons in the country. The rule of law has been suspended in the country. The DCI Director, Mohamed Amin, has been deployed by William Ruto to provide cover-up of extrajudicial killings and abductions in the country. I've just been told that the two police officers who were mentioned in the death of Dr. Victoria Mutiso, they were arrested and released on orders of Kipchumba Murkomen. They were never taken to any police station. I've just now, on my way here, been informed that the DCI has facilitated their relocation to our neighboring country, Uganda.
5: In Kasaranta na kamanchine serikali anan serikali kit kungongi ninki na gaba me tena bara ilaw dinka kuba tanagi me bata koni ngonti ngatuti na bay murwa digire jana ngenong kong kuba ta nagi no na ba jeshi no tanko ogola neisupi kora kongalale tena ba railaw anan neisupi kongalale tena tana na bareka dekashakwa.
0: Why was there no postmortem done on the body of Raila Odinga? Why was he forced to go to India through a private jet? On the fateful day after Ngeno was dropped at Edebes, the helicopter went to fuel in Eldoret. The pilot didn't know the fuel he was about to put in had been transported to the scene from Lodwar. High alert Kenya Revenue officials noticed an unusual car that had carried the jet fuel. It was arrested and the driver questioned. The driver revealed to them that he transported the fuel from Lodwar. Immediately, this KRA official and the police Eldoret Airstream were instructed from Nairobi to release the driver if they cared for their lives. Is it this fuel that caused the chopper not to pick up in high altitudes? Is that why the pilot first came down and tried again to pick up? These are fundamental questions. Who did Kipchumba Murkomen know about the people who called this KRA officer and the police at Eldoret Airstream officials? Can KEA produce the 65th?
5: In Kasaranta na kago monke kondo ike gochin ko subite serikali kondo chin kondo ide sirmo me bai kishang in bongke no bobaror kimani wa ishung kwa ago isho nola luti kibo kashang kwa in maet kule 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
1: It is ironical that the man purporting to speak about security is on record to mobilize members of outlawed gangs to protect churches, political rallies and polling stations. And you have heard yourselves, Mr. Rigathi, even on media interviews, telling Kenyans that hata sisi hatujabeba watoto kwa migongo. And this is his way of telling and mobilizing the Mungiki goons that he has been mobilizing to attack Kenyans. And we want to ask him, isn't this goonism? Rigathi is Kenya's chief goon, Kenya's goon number one. Have we forgotten how 2 years ago he mobilized his fellow goons to invade Northland's farm belonging to the Kenyatta family? Destroyed property, sold sheep belonging to Mama Ngina, a widow, and our nation's first, very first lady. This is what the goonism and anarchy that Gachagua continues to perpetuate today then runs to cry foul and crying louder than the bereaved.
5: In kamusta niya na kundi kini kundi de tumo member kini ring choneta Muhammad agoba nagalle matunda amunen na ba kongalalen chama ite na ba ODM amun may guito sa kita katulog kundi kini in nagalle inka saratan ng deputy president kung ita tay kibete nusabete ng kundi de tumo chama ite na ba ODM ng kikomuny Raila Odinga.
2: And he said that ODM is dead. I'm wondering, what does Rigathi know about ODM? Because him and ODM cannot be in the same sentence. Rigathi Gachagua is one man who has forgotten what he was 2 years ago. When ODM was in the streets fighting for the rights of Kenyans in 2023, Rigathi Gachagua is the man who summoned security officers in his office at 5 a.m. in the morning and told them to go and assassinate Baba. Yes. And Baba survived by the grace of God somewhere in Iceland. The same guy is today telling us that he wants to talk to us about Baba. Rigathi Gachagua is the same man who said that his disagreement with President Ruto began after President Ruto started engaging ODM and Raila Odinga. Yes. The same man today wants to tell us about ODM and Baba. Rigathi Gachagua is the man today telling us about General Ogola. Is the same man who went to President Ruto and told him, don't appoint this man as the CDF, the Chief Defense Forces. He's a Luo, he's a mutineer, he can do a coup, he can remove this guy. The same guy today has the audacity to come and tell Kenyans about General Ogola. You know, shame has no name. We have to give shame now the name of Rigathi Gachagua.
5: In Kasran Tan Kago Monke Agne Mempata Koning on Tuting Boka Sretos Kakichimba Sudi, Hagomancha, Komonke, Agosida, Logueke Shinken, Kashakwa in a DC, I could think Gang of Lake, Gibetin, Soviet Railo Dinka, General Okola, Nigam Bino by Murwa Digger, Joanna, you know. 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
3: Every day we learn new behaviors of all the actors of fraud, who include three parties at SHA itself, officers at SHA, providers, health facilities, and you Kenyans are all participants of fraud. Last week, we had one of the premier facilities, private facility that is probably the number one facility in this country, come in to tell me that a lady who is a civil servant had brought her sister using her benefits and had admitted her sister, a civil servant, in the premier institution in this country. And the sister had to run when the medication was being given, because they were switching at night the hospital gowns and they were busted.
5: kago gaita kursi tirmange chire ten boden tono chine kororendan botugo gen imani kefs Dr. Chris Wamalwa koiti kondo kibodi ni agam doige chibo logo iketililen koso chimoni in kasartan gi shabchinge 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
7: 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We want to have peaceful elections and we are humbly requesting the people of God to pray for this country. 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
0: 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Government leaders dismissed the claims I thought of a leader desperate for publicity ni tagologo yo chatiga roringa lo ngala mutu mbetu tabam teraga daga shagwa bana bruce ko ngalji biga ge met 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multi-billion shilling election technology and materials exactly 1 year ahead of the decisive August 10, 2027 polls. Politicians have in the past faulted the system and are watching this keenly. Nitakut misenko logo ikigaror gazeti ni ago alak enge ngale kanan kitna tunugu yaror kut misenko rakata gashakwa mbana bruska mgele key issues raised by Gachagua kwa magele broken campaign promises kala accuses President Ruto of abandoning the promises that propelled him to power kala failed government programs kama gele claims better than NADCO report and the 10-point agenda failed to deliver with the new plans meant to distract Kenyans kala human rights and the rule of law alleges broken breakdown of law and order extrajudicial killing abductions use of guns by the state agencies economic hardship blames the administration for rising taxes fuel and transport costs high utility bills food price increase and a stagnant job market heavy borrowing and rising debt Nata Magala accuses the government of excessive borrowing, citing an average of 1.4 trillion annually. Nata Kutumisenko, logo yikigaro.

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2: The reason why some of us don't speak is because we have been intimidated as though we have done nothing. Which other administration has done what we have done? And you see, the media people keep telling me, Mr. President, your people refuse to come to the media houses. So we are bombarded with opposition nonsense, propaganda, fake news, and misinformation when we have a credible record that nobody can dispute. If we talk about Kenol Maroa, there are people from Kenol Maroa Road who are here. That road has been done, is it or not? If we do the one from Lamu, Rueda is here. 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
2: Ticket is shak oeng.
1: Ticket is shak oeng.
2: Agona vasco bobiga, tabigang one. Yet, ticket is shak oeng, a girl chige, which could go in a posho mill by 100,000, and a woman in which have called a target to get you to soko agial ticket.
1: Go get directly to go on *274#.
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2: 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That's for your Councillor John Ruto.
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5: 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Here's the message. Okay, the boot. 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
8: Melge Maraka. In 4 years, William Ruto has achieved the unimaginable. There is total breakdown of law and order. Goons have taken over the legal mandate and the role of the National Police Service.
9: It is ironical that the man purporting to speak about security is on record to mobilize members of outlawed gangs to protect churches, political rallies, and polling stations.
10: And he said that ODM is dead. I'm wondering, what does Rigathi know about ODM? Because him and ODM cannot be in the same sentence.
11: Every day, we learn new behaviors of all the actors of fraud, who include three parties, ASHA itself, officers at ASHA, providers, health facilities, and you Kenyans, a bastard.
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13: Tetap kolencin kago ite ta sa ite somogna bo karonen petu ta brani tarik tama nago ingara ita sesi tin kenye termail fo shoy ngak tip tama klawa kasarata ni tun logo ye kibai me tin ko indo ke 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
7: What Kenyans will say is what should inform Vision 2060. Now is the time to sit together, agree that where is Kenya going?
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13: 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Missing going to the Kibosha, my notan Chibok in your chamete, in county notan Yegetokin gay, low initiate no Nemitan Thai.
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9: It is ironical that the man purporting to speak about security is on record to mobilize members of outlawed gangs to protect churches, political rallies and polling stations. And you have heard yourselves, Mr. Rigathi, even on media interviews telling Kenyans that hata sisi hatujabeba watoto kwa migongo. And this is his way of telling and mobilizing the Mungiki goons that he has been mobilizing to attack Kenyans. And we want to ask him, isn't this goonism? Rigathi is Kenya's chief goon, Kenya's goon number one. Have we forgotten how 2 years ago he mobilized his fellow goons to invade Northland's farm belonging to the Kenyatta family? Destroyed property, sold sheep belonging to Mama Ngina, a widow, and our nation's first, very first lady. This is what the goonism and anarchy that Gachagua continues to perpetuate today then runs to cry foul and crying louder than the bereaved.
13: Again, logoi kalagai shegi tabini kot nisingin betu tabrani ko tesetai in nguni tuyetino ne ibarostoin President William Ruto Agoba lumdait noten ba ngalalu tikyoten chiba porore iche bendi ko 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to your Shignaboke ICC in a meeting in Newton, Nairobi, Agokago Toyge to your Notan in Guni, Agotesetai Nalutege Icheterre.
16: Per the definition that will be prescribing anything. This is just a conversation starter that we will come signifying that we will come to the people. We'll also be coming to you seated all around us. And that's why we have this setup. We're having a conversation that is national, looking at the future of Kenya beyond 2030. And this will then, thanks to the media and the Fourth Estate, it will go to those who are watching us who are not able to join us here. And the conversation will definitely cascade to the corners of this nation. So to start us off, I'd like to call on a young law graduate who just graduated from law school, Migosi Maroa, tafadhali, join us on stage to just give us a word from a youthful perspective of her hopes as well as what she will be standing firm as a lawyer herself who is waiting to start practice. One, yes, huyo ndo wakili namzungumzia to our security personnel. Ni huyo hapo ndo ataanza na sisi. 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Karibu sana.
19: Asante.
13: Jotana Kosinani Kungalalu to get this tiny guni in contact to Shiginaboke ICC in a meeting in Utanairobi, Akondochin President William Ruto, Agota Tatkora, Kondunda, Kondu in the Northern by 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
3: That is very high. Beauty of base load is that you are guaranteed. Like if we know we require 2300 tomorrow at this particular time and you have base load generation, you are actually able to produce that much. A better example again is like driving a car, but you know this car can stall anytime. So another vehicle follows behind you. So then in the event it stalls, then it can also assist you to reach your destination. To the industry, especially at the coastal region and some parts of the country, they will really talk about power quality issues. And the main reason for the challenge in power quality has to do with the penetration of VRs in the country.
2: En kasaraton ko tokin emetab Kenya kolong'etab boisiet missing en chemung'arainik chemengechen en nyorunetab sirusiek chekioldoen tuguk koba emotunwekab sang. 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
4: This financing will be important because we shall be looking at businesses doing responsible investment. So you reducing your carbon emission to the market. So this is cutting across sectors, even the livestock sector. We currently have been able to mobilize $42 million to start off in terms of investment in green financing. We're looking to mobilize more capital.
5: They are working on assessing other financial programs, like through the Green Climate Fund, Adaptation Fund, and even the Global Environment Facility. With these reports now, they are at par with other institutions that have been able to do this before.
2: Kakukun kayweishet kabatikab chaik en county nebo Meru kole imuchi ichek koba en kambaget otko makushikong serikali tetutietab tiletab aisirut en kabatishetab chaik en komosoton. 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

0: In overseas again, nebo ELGK data bundles, minutes and anko SMS, agution gyo chino koa. 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And 1440 data service, Kegun Goraboroindo, Neba ELG of Hashiton Chorwet, and Ankun number Ngungage, Kugiba Isian Baby number. Number 40-50-437. 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Account number in the number it's Nimachi ELG over in Norton. Yet in your going mood and I'm going to get to go. Koimuchi Brisimet Kwan number 0114-888-444. 0114-888-444. 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

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Kiyote school en in 2 weeks time. 2 weeks ngele 2-3 weeks. 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Neboy till you get watch and never school fees. 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

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Nango number... Number 3. Ngoro number 4. 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
1: I want to pledge here that government is not going to lead the talks. It is going to facilitate. This is about the people. Whatever platform that is required to be provided, we are going to provide the platform. Let the people in their diversity. The religious community have ideas. Private sector have ideas. Farmers like myself have ideas. Students have ideas. The academia have ideas. Our good friends in civil society, they have ideas. Let us bring the cocktail of ideas and have a plan for our country into the future. It is our opportunity. Let us not abdicate. Let us not delegate. Let us not run away from that responsibility.
0: Kongalali in kota tu sing na boke ICC na mitini no tanairo be hielum doi ngalalu ti jotan babro kamara pro tole ngalalu ti jot tage ko baro inda no na babi ki bai met ko yer ko le ka gon keri nyana ago ba pandar tai na ba emoni
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I'm going to give a number five, Ran, Nataka Leonus, a Poshomil. Yes, 100,000 going to be a Aguaga to Lengani, Konyoru, bonus in your status 74 ash number five. 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
0: Baringo, ko 104.4, kotkona Melgeo Marakwet, Eldama Ravine, Kabartonjo, Marigat, 104.4.

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This is about the people. Whatever platform that is required.

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2: Kita kolen chin kago iteta site sa banababe ten rani tarikta mana ko ingara ta se se ten kenyi terma el fo showing aktif tama klo ka sarata no ga tina ga to chin el go yek boy me ten ko indo ke 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William Ruto.
3: I want to pledge here that government is not going to lead the talks. It is going to facilitate. This is about the people. Whatever platform that is required to be provided, we are going to provide the platform. Let the people, in their diversity, the religious community have ideas, private sector have ideas, farmers like myself have ideas, students have ideas, the academia have ideas, our good friends in civil society, they have ideas. Let us bring the cocktail of ideas and have a plan for our country into the future. It is our opportunity. Let us not abdicate. Let us not delegate. Let us not run away from that responsibility.
2: Kongalali in a quota to your shingin boke ICC in a maintaining your talk Nairobi, Yelum doing a laluti kibabro kamara, bro toggling a laluti jotan co, paroinda no, nobopi kibaimeta, kogir kule kagon kirin one, agopo panda tai, nabo imetaba Kenya.
3: It is our duty, it is our obligation constitutionally to make sure that we think about the future of our nation so that Adrian sitting here with us 7 years old will know what the future is going to look
2: kama kando ina thankula subite kotoma kosulda alagena paishoni gene gone ko enamune namai tuitos mente be kibai me thakwanten kere gityag popla to shege chemiten tai en isheget
3: Why we have not achieved some of our targets is because we have made our plans not with the foresight of the future, not thinking about the next generation, but simply thinking about the next election. And that is how we haven't met some of our targets. And I speak from a position of knowledge, and I speak from a position of experience. It's not always yet that you become a president of a country. I have the privilege to be the president today. And I want to speak from that experience that the pressure that always you have, even when you know as a leader this is the right thing to do, you are told always, this will affect your next election, don't do it. This will affect your next election, don't do it. Many are telling me, oh, you know, why don't you concentrate on the next election? Leave this thing, it can be done some other time. I'm telling them, the next election will come and go. Kenya must think beyond the next election. Kenya must think for the next generation.
2: Agen Kamasanyina Kochier beyond the Professor Kedore Kindiki, Kondo Kibabulate Kamat Kunde, Bolato Shikse to the Kibopanda Tai in Oritite Nabo Imone.
4: The biggest threat of African countries, the biggest threat of the developing countries is policy disruption, where some of the things that I've talked about have been put in place, but they are disrupted when there is a change of administration. Somebody comes with their ego as opposed to the national interest, and they want to change this, to change the other, to disrupt this, instead of perfecting the foundation on which our country has been raised.
2: Kama kindiki wolegi tenenge me panda ta in Africa konge me tin bote tu de kegi bata e shigran ke te tasubi te kosla paishoni ke banda ta go bituno tanin kasarta ne gwalle kando ina te ta ago ite 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
5: Let us give ourselves reasonable time to have an inclusive conversation among Kenyans regarding the future of our nation.
0: Good morning, Mr. President. My name is Adrian Gwet Ombuni. I am 7 years old. 2060, I will be 41 years old. My dream for Kenya, I would like to see good schools for all children, good hospital for everyone, clean water for every home. I want Kenya to be a country where every child can dream and achieve their dreams. Thank you, Mr. President. God bless you.
2: Kama agni kavana nbo kisumu bita nyang nyongo kule maganta kisulaini nimoni tetuti kibaga saratane kwa hago magui kutumdome kori istagatu nbo pulotu shige shige yae ing oriti tenota nbo imita of Kenya.
6: Our country has been guided by Vision 2030 as its long-term development plan since 2008. Implemented through successive five-year medium-term plans covering the period 2023 to 2027 remains anchored on Vision 2030. But what happens after 2027? This is where medium-term plans becomes important. If Kenya simply develops another five-year plan without first agreeing on the country's long-term destination beyond 2030, our planning process risks becoming another cycle of programs and projects without a sufficiently clear national direction.
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12: That is very high. Beauty of base load is that you are guaranteed to the industry, especially at the coastal region and some parts of the country. They will really talk about power quality issues. And the main reason for the challenge in power quality has to do with the penetration of VREs in the country. A grid does not, is very unstable when there is a lot of variability. And one would always require to have a mechanism of mitigating that variability. And the variability, at worst, can cause a grid collapse. And at best, it can cause power quality challenges, which to someone just using power for lighting purposes may not appear like it's impacting in any way. But for the industry, which are so frequency sensitive, at times that variability might mean they have lost everything that was being manufactured on that particular day.
11: En kasaraton kota kini emetab Kenya gulong yetab waishit missing en chemungara inik chemengechen en nyornetab siroshek ak aldaetab tuguk koba emotunwekab sang. 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
13: This financing will be important because we shall be looking at businesses doing responsible investment. So you reducing your carbon emission to the market. So this is cutting across sectors, even the livestock sector. We currently have been able to mobilize $42 million to start off in terms of investment in green financing. We're looking to mobilize more capital.
14: They are working on assessing other financial programs like through the Green Climate Fund, Adaptation Fund, and even even the Global Environment Facility, with these reports now, they are at par with other institutions that have been able to do this before.
11: En logoiwek alak ko kakecher kibagengeitab lengut en emoni treasury kokushiko ang tetutietab muswongtetab kasari nebo letaetab chepkondet nebo electronic government procurement EGP. 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
15: I agree that successful digital procurement requires an equally robust legal foundation, and the State Department supports the finalization and gazettement of electronic government procurement regulation to provide certainty, consistency, and confidence in implementation of the EGP system. When we spend taxpayers' shillings, we are not just buying stationaries, building roads, or purchasing medical supplies. We are making a profound choice. We are deciding whether those shillings will leak out of our economy and impact exchange rates, or whether they will be multiplied to build a self-reliant nation. We are guiding how industries will sustain local jobs and livelihoods, especially for our youth, women, and persons with disability.
11: Choton ko logoiwekab mung'aret testai EFG Touch FM tugetab walanchi na magon kiy age tugul nemye. Kainenyun ko Kilbat Kurgat.
10: John, ko kalogoiwekab mung'aret.

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0: Scoboden over city again. 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Account number in the number that's name ELG over in Orton. Yet in your going mood and I'm going to be able to get to go. Koemuchi Brisimet Kwan number 0114-888-444. 0114-888-444. Lewin Raini 1440 data service. A senior Chige overs Chigororon.
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3: Hey, ya, Touch FM to get up kalengin agi tu yogora oke bataloega be meti baroindo nine ke notra agi tu yogora enge te tuti na pagaturo reta gala sunete ke be bertan nepallet enge be tuta bra nikai 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Hey, so Aaron, come in here. Status 74. 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

0: Aya, sabi sana tinda na tagi na ba Adrisa Chips, eh? 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
1: I want to pledge here that government is not going to lead the talks. It is going to facilitate. This is about the people. Whatever platform that is required to be provided, we are going to provide the platform. Let the people, in their diversity, the religious community have ideas, private sector have ideas, farmers like myself have ideas, students have ideas, the academia have ideas, our good friends in civil society, they have ideas. Let us bring the cocktail of ideas and have a plan for our country into the future. It is our opportunity. Let us not abdicate. Let us not delegate. Let us not run away from that responsibility.
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Yes, I go to Tergo Amukabisa, but another must be Tamutin again and again get it. But now we so cannot admit you. Hey, Achawi. Yeah, the Gacham Ryan, the Cabisa Luga Town there. 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How much is Jabogi, the Monga could greet you the so cannot the Baso Komu? In Guruji John Tom Kai, the so cannot the Baso Komu. 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A Casamono, I'll get a Luga Town, then with Tabrian, eh? Meter Gachiro came in 10 about 50,000 Kenya shillings. Yan Gachiro to about 50,000 Kenya shillings. 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Yan Taitin 30 shillings in a guni. Kumwaks Yeljiga Gachiro to about 50,000 Kenya shillings Raini. 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Kimajibi Angwan Jolge Gachiro to about 50,000 Jemitan Yay. Kerry legate you to soak or sibits a bit. Kerry legate you to soak or sibits a bit. Mengo Sanjitanetan. This one, Ryan, yeah? He tell you to cheat a ticket in the meeting number 6. He tell a ticket in the meeting number 6, Ryan. In star 274 ash. He al jinnig a get your rocky by 50,000. Kasan yun amon. Yanka it till ticket go notan. Agi lechin, congratulations, you are a successful buyer. Kete benigit to swan lagen gen yotan gelechin. Imachi. In your dano, get a very good together much in your dano. I go to the most low, how much you let it do and pass and I won't get it. As well, be to buy a jigger, get your own, end a link, end a negative limit, and so get your own about 50,000 Kenya shillings. Mucho go there among one editor, eh? Mucho gillage in we are going to kill down any other get to get out of the Lebanon. Cosiri, tell you, I'm late to get you an empesa. Yagagin don't see Mangung, Ibaibang and Gail, Yale get your gachon, Jabalita 50,000 Kenya shillings. So, Amajiot and Gogan Legion, congratulations. Later, you don't see Mugu direct. See Bank again. 50,000 Kenya shillings. Imagine it in day to get good 30 shillings. It in day 30 shillings. Quit your bot, you'll get 50,000. A meshangaji tailo, Luangatil and Bagin 20 shillings, Lugatil and 22 shillings, Yanga Bagil and got Titilera Visikachango 30 shillings. 30 shillings. Meeting Axigale sits. Get your Kiba 50,000. Meeting number 6 Axigale sits. 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Chiba 50,000. 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So you're going to work 635 shilling. Kasa nyamuawun. John go bonus kicho ge. 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So 635 go bonus. 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Ichile star 274 ash. 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Eya matiti lage nama number 6. 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Yes, I get not a jello digan your chicken 44 shillings. John, go bonus get your guest. Isaiah, not a gagun your chicken, not on 289. John, go bonus get your meeting of 956 shillings. Pong case is Anna, not a Pauline. John, go bonus get your energy tab 1042 shillings. Nicholas, John, go bonus get your Nikonico. 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John, again, do an empire director. You to see him director. I am meeting on the Jano. I know she got 45 shillings. John, go on ask it again. I am meeting on the Gil Endry. I know she gave 1,243. Hey, hey. I'm going to get over the bonus. I'm meeting the Jag bonus. I'm meeting the Gabesa. 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

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So you may not get a tie, coach am that you get in a boy. Matigatinabasumog. $150,000. Take a ticket lend 20 shillings, I get 30 shillings. So BS system 150,000. A much I lend 26 shillings in Gone. A much I lend 27 shillings. And I got 30 shillings. Magicha moon eat till they get secacha. So which are the butcher about till they get secacha. Magicha moon Ryan in it. My jaw get to go me. It don't go 150,000. We need to urging get PS down 150,000. No got to go to Magin don't see mate. King down 150,000. Got class my till jechang. Till they get this going. Star 274 ash ticket number one. Hey. 150,000 get your shillings. Ink and 150,000. Newton ko PA system number 150,000. It lent 20 shillings, 25 shillings. Megan Shachi to the legate of Nita Bat and Gungan. A moon that go not know what missing. A go gilejine, Mogicha moon it in the Sekacha. Some good Kodami Rogi, low, Madame Tigitanga till the get Sekacha. A much in the inkle sometimes, eh? Could not get the chance limited by Catman, Yanga till the get Sektaman. Linyanga till you the ticket Sektamani. 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
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John, I'm going to go to the next one. I'm going to go to the next one. So, it's a star 274 ash. I get the ticket number 1. I'm going to get 150,000. Hey, I'm going to get a bonus 1,133. You could come to the next one. 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Mite number 1. 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Congratulations, you are a successful buyer. 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

0: Bulub. 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Number in Konotan about 0724. 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Big 7, charging get cook about 45,000. It's like took ticket. You know, negating a week. Nanga wind your machi tag and get you. Nanga wind your machi tag and get you. You know, ni came much a big attack. 7. Kochil star 274 ash. I get till ticket number 4. You know, negating a big attack. Megu number 1, Megu number 2, Megu number 3, number 4. Sibi till ticket at mapema. I'm going to get a money till look at the Otinga till Marambile. You'll chin again Marambile. 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
7: The reason why you find in some cases many people do not understand, do not relate to Vision 2030 was because there was no public participation.
8: Where did we go wrong and where did Singapore go right? Where Singapore is reachable. We can reach it if we do what Singapore did. First, we must deal with this animal called corruption.
9: Any death occurring in police cells, the OB recorder, the cell sentry, and the duty officer, those officers must be interdicted immediately, pending investigation on whatever happened.
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11: Atinye kamangune tali bebe kasele ni ungui chukulo limite saa ita managa yeng nebo koskolen jisubi ko logo yugabe meti ngo indo kongete Touch FM na ibuwa kwa nende Ezekiel Serem kakulumda 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
12: We have to pay attention how we lift those low-income people, how their children go to school, how their medical bills are paid, how they access employment opportunities, and how we create equality. Our opportunity is in raising small, medium, micro enterprises. We have an opportunity there. Sometimes we think they don't matter, but the good professor has told us that is where our opportunity is.
11: Katesa Ruto kole hiwanguge kereta Vision 2030 hako magate ngemani kotet koraba isho ni kalakche babandab tae jaba tae ni bagi nitabili wishagang sosom kaiki mit kora kole ngalalu ti jota konyalu kora kui chindo sakmaku ti kyoto ke arananggatu ti kabe meete ni iko ajin paroinda bi kabe mani kogon keru ti kuaka enge Atkain Kotugul.
7: Vision 2030 will come to an end in the next 3 years. Medium-term plan 4 is ending in 2027. For us to plan medium-term 5, medium-term plan number 5 is going to take from 2027 to 2032. Yet Vision 2030 is ending in 2030. So we need to have the longer-term vision for us to be able to plan medium-term 5. When Vision 2030 was developed, it was developed before the new constitution. The new constitution provides us with a better and clearer framework on how to think long term. And therefore, it is important that we engage in this exercise in the context of a new constitution. A new constitution that does not request us to consult the people. No. It is mandatory. The reason why you find in some cases many people do not understand, do not relate to Vision 2030 was because there was no public participation.
11: Kami yake ne kandoinde tap chama ita bodie moburu kinga ne kama golasa ko bit ko itie mani matinwe ke ko testai engete tutu ka bandap tai ko emeno tono Singapore ko nyalu ke isto ngale ko tok ba soya ne ki ko ka no gutie ne ka sulda ita pa shoni ka bandap tai enge met.
8: What did Singapore do to rise up to a level where their incomes are now 40 times incomes per capita are now 40 times that of Kenya? Where did we go wrong and where did Singapore go right? Where Singapore is reachable. We can reach it if we do what Singapore did. First, we must deal with this animal called corruption. Corruption is very difficult to eliminate. But I know it is possible to build a society which is non-tolerant to corruption. We can build a society which is completely non-tolerant to corruption.
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11: Eng lugu kala ko ka ko te inspector general ne ba police da class kan ja afsa ek tokul jota ke ba police ko isto ay ke pute no tra banga tu te anga le kap chele sos na te te ole ka mo gole ya ke 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
14: crime going up. In your areas of responsibility, you as a commander, you'll be the first one to be questioned. And when I talk about the commander, when I talk about Rift Valley, the all commanders in Rift Valley, that's the regional police commander, the regional AP commander, the regional CID commander.
15: And I want to make it very, very clear. Any death occurring in police cells, the OB recorder, the cell sentry, and the duty officer, those officers must be interdicted immediately. Pending investigation of whatever happened. That is something that you are the commanders on the ground and you must ensure that happens.
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11: Kaku kon ka miset ne ba nge chereta pa ipoa ne kiki torodan kano juanga kole wendi ne ndate ko parchin ge ko ger kole ga ke suldae ba ana ga suldae pa ishen ya ipoa enget ka tyak na tet ne mami te 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
16: there is a process of training the current police all of them on policing especially public assembly within the human rights age. Some of the culture, of course, are colonial legacy and of how our police came to be. But the police must now understand the 2010 constitution and mainstream human rights.
17: No security of Kenya in IPOA. Most of the deputy directors or even the CEO are on contract.
16: The issue of the staff welfare also is closely tied to funding. And that with enough and adequate funding, of course, it will never be adequate.
13: Touch FM to get up, call engine.
11: Kage nam big so moge chagi buatin ko thine ke aga chamar get ne ko ki borianji enki watuna tere ba enosae ne ngarare en olimba transmara nito go subke county commissioner ne banaro kipke je lotiati ane kaitu yet agafse agap kambi tab GSU en komasa ta go bato Governor Neba County Neba Narok Patrick Ole Ntutu.
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18: 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You know, so many of them are right now in holidays, and normally when our children are in their holidays, you hear all manner of things, simply because, of course, our youth are idle, and most of them, particularly those are in high school, they can get themselves into these problems.
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24: Tunaona kuwa viongozi both nationally and county, they are more focused into forming coalitions heading to 2027. But the critical question that I keep asking myself, yes, they are forming this coalition, but we don't look at our health system, how it's going. If these people die, we'll vote for these leaders. God forbid. Or if a pandemic occurs like COVID-19 occurred, what will happen? So I call upon our county government, I call upon our county assembly, Assembly to come back to their senses and call this leadership of the nurses, talk to them, ensure that they go back to work, because without good health, the county won't work. Ukiangalia Article 43, Cap 1, inaanza na healthcare. 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
2: 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N 1440 data service, kego nukoraboro indo, neba ILG ova shijitan chorwet, ananko number ngungage, kugiba isien baby number, neba 40-50-437. 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Account number in the number that's named ELG over in Norton. Yet in your goimut and an good table tagatugul, goimuchi brisimet kwa number 0114-888-444. 0114-888-444. 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

0: 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If you need to talk to Gul, Akalak Chechang, Umitenak Weldon, Terer. 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
0: it. 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If you need to talk to Gul. Akalak Chechang. 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Taj Aginetske. 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

Alright, galerie, buona sabete, notte che nignone, Alright, go stand and take a moment to live by and to listen to you and to what touch if I'm to not again. Nothing in the embryo, not in the bagole, GBT, Brian, B2, not again, never. I guess it up is some again and not another thing to go stand in him. NB2, not between Brian and not in about WCW. Not in a meeting to one give again, guy, and not in unit go well on Terra. Not acknowledging Jim Garibu, Caribu, Caribu, Sana. I jagged two not any meeting on all a genie tagat and a good to go stand in him. A legit Garibu, Caribu, Caribu, Caribu. A genie not any meeting on all a genie tagat Gabisa. All right, let's go a bit correct to get a start. Two one wing at any good to go on my side. Some going between the brand and give me to number. I'm Josephine. In only be studio get to go stand in him. Not acknowledging Jim, not any meeting on. Alle Jin Garibu, Garibu, Garibu, Garibu.

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0: 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All right, touch of him alone.
3: Touch of him alone.
0: Yes, my friend.
3: It's up, come now, and I'm not. I want to let
0: him know. Imagine I'll wait, count on your own.
3: Count
0: in
3: the one, Nakuru.
0: Oh, Nakuru County, Uno Limanakuru County.
3: I might wait, I'm not. I get the one.
0: Oh, gile ba mangu.
3: Ba
0: Bye, way.
2: Emiwalo.
0: Ah, Emiwalo, where did you get all the good game base? Wapi?
2: Crawling, way. Eh, my dear, I
0: don't know. Come on, little, oh, get the engage, you don't want all the mini base too. Ah,
2: Crawling,
0: yes.
2: Long time, man, what are you going to do?
0: I'm going to Ulama Miss Wanda. Bye, go to Mbwana Raymond, eh? Tieni dete?
2: Na, ba tu nwe. Ama iwe?
0: Yes.
2: Inget lengu unye, oto amibidu wana ndugu.
0: Aha. 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
0: Yes my friend.
4: Amune gete de arab dere.
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4: Iwa tingi te penat ni arab dere.
0: You got one. Thank you, son. You got one to me, don't on way. It ties from below?
2: Bugu.
0: My friend.
2: Hey,
0: get tired, Tommy, come your horrible bees way. Thank you, son. Arib Gazi to Ribo is here to end the way.
2: I
0: read a little rock, little rock, but he's alright, good game. Alright, touch from
4: alone. Arab there.
0: Yes, my friend.
4: Yeah, we Arab there.
0: Ele ah, bye bye yo.
4: Sam ne lomba studio.
0: Ele meeting ne gomye yo.
4: Koma ka turgongo.
0: Good game.
4: Koma lali pa ko prayen ko kemo ko eriado.
0: Alright, good game.
4: Okay.
0: All right, touch from below.
2: Arab there.
0: Yes.
2: So, boys.
0: I'm meeting you on your way.
2: Then
0: I'm meeting you on your way. All right, guys. You get what you want to go touch from below?
4: Touch from below.
0: Yes.
4: Arab there.
0: My friend.
4: Bye.
0: Mwaga ane tage le mi tenu ndugu agi otinyurwa ngumye.
4: Yeah,
0: I'm with
4: them.
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0: Thank you, sir. 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

0: Alright, we are going to Alright, come on, we are going to go. Madam, just finish the course. Give me the tie on. I go get it to go. So you get on. All in, didn't take it. Too not any meeting on. In to get and it was tied to 74 ash. Need to get and it was tied to 74 ash. As it done, I'm so busy with you. You're the meeting on. So I get to go not any meeting in Danny. Nitong the was tied to 74 ash. Cost to any not any meeting on imagine go gilly on any goon imagine you 20,000. Imagine any goon giggun 20,000. Giggun 20,000 get to cost any name. Imagine it in the 30 bob, it in the 20 bob, it in the 28 shillings. Nitong the was tied to 74 ash. I think I've not the was tied for 48 ash. Let me get down in between your brand and it's 30 to go stone in Not on the worst time, a 48 age. Gelenge ticketed a number a 3. In ticket number 3, it was turning a imagine gig one get to gain on 20,000. In good and gig one in 20,000 get to go turning a gig one in Gorabaka Ponas is in your cast it not any meeting on 18,820 bob, 18,829 shillings, 18,828 shillings. Imagine ticket number 3 to go to Negogilenji 20,000. In your ticket 20,000 in Guni, Kobogoman Utene Gunaga Bisa, Agualenji Nimuge Tuga in Guni, Kugani Tuga, Koma Meetingi, Mayanaga Meeting Day. 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Imagine replying to ticket number 3. And ticket number 3 to go to Nene, Kwon 20,000. 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
2: sweet.
0: 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And not another name again. 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So, Nitton was star 274 Aja. 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
4: Baringo, Ko 104.4 got Kona Melgeo Marakwet, Elda Maravin, Kabartonjo, Marigat 104.4

0: 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BA system, number 150,000. Amaji, the only to was turning a Amaji, not number ticket, number one. In ticket, no number one, and illegal toy toy, get to was turning a key going big chang bonazi. Ago getting way where I did not and got till ticket is together the jigati. Ago til digiti number one. 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
1: 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The moment you give me to turn out to Madam Juswini in between your brand name. I give my digging out to never and not to the government who's going between your brand name. 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
0: Beyond 2030.
1: I go beyond 2030. Not 2060.
0: Yes.
1: All right. I go 2060. 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I go banda. 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
0: Man.
1: I go any man. Yo ni go ando. 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
0: Man.
1: Then I go mumaji igire ni on agwanda ni madam. Just to ni between the brand name. Kumaji si igire between the brand name. Missing. 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Ni wo not again. Ni It ain't a little in between your brand out and you leg it in between your brand with Tinge again. Two kills the national government, and missing in council at the national government. Missus Galinos of Kenya Kwanza. Two kills the Jigo Goyagin, good Madam Josephine. 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
0: among the breaking down kwa gera according to the Kenya National Bureau of Statistics, the KNBS.

0: the real GDP.
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0: I mean by 2026.
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0: Over 6.6. Mm-hmm. Financial and insurance, mm-hmm. 6.3%. 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
1: 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Only in any tongue was star 274 Aja. 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Any togi to go to Indonesia, not any meeting on a Nitong the star 274 Asia. Imagine Gilinjit Tikiti number one. 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Jitaga tool not a name meeting yon canam wound a name. 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
1: Yes.
0: So go meet then change your look meet then go supervise in these projects and ground. I will write a report. So go fail in any other day. Come we gotta write information, bara. So there is a unit. Ne chigi linga lega my delay and ground. But I was stealing. Anyo na kora ago inga lega mnenye. What county commission ago sinye go nyo look again go le county go unye. All my last time I was elected leaders. In the office of the president, go get in nyumba kumi. Kudos, go chow anta chigo ita report.
1: Yes.
0: Ako ang na limit en emotin wega like chigi go ba angana go get in chief. Chigo ita report go get in chief level. Ageba keba chiba DO keba DC.
1: Yes.
0: Ageba ago county. Go report in those projects chandugul. Mami itena ngine ma report ni amon accountable like check PSS. Yango go ita rabisi.
1: Yes.
0: Inge devolve na sinya ngi go ita rabisi go background go ba go yaiga asite. Go account go PSS, principal secretaries for every sector. So go meet an information and give us in your hand. Let them go lele mbi. I'm not asking when your PS and a CS. Call us in my office at DC and a co office at county commissioner. I'm on your look go with PS ground. Go no main office at go when you never met county. Go no main office at county commissioner. In Guaca office at county commissioner, give brief and Agoba my. And the leo agopa project city seta ago nyongo unango sub county konyogo maybe konyogo uche sotik konyogo nyoru DCC ne basotik ko DCC ne basotik report ni project city seta and sub county ne basotik kine ungot ko cheba lungu kine ungot ko kogo noin kine ungot ko kageri cholimba belgut yani constituencies alaktukul
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1: 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Tip to Mahmoud, give you 150,000. 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
2: Kungwe nisi. 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One of the projects chegiga His Excellency and manifesto na nyinet and nyakwanza. 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This one, when a problem, Siggy Bogania.
1: No,
2: Rabbit, yeah, Barabara, and you look up, say, Kiso, I got, sir. Give me never, Barabara. Like in the Gogo Torate or Mongo Go Nature and Gogo Chain, Gogo take which in the Gabari Roni Mount Summit. It's approximately 170 kilometers, 75 kilometers. So, Gogo talk, no, I'll be Barabara or Raja Tesata and Gar, and go quat in wege, check it connecting rural agaban. I'm check it connecting within the urban.
1: Yes.
2: Coach, I'm going to improve in young alegamne, and be a shara. Yan game much away in eBay in produce, check who got Coca Majanicha, I gave a babanda and I go give a factory. Come away young alegab in Barabara. Go improve in. I go testata, Magilan go away, I mean, cheaper ongoing projects. I am me check connecting county to county.
1: Yes.
2: Meet and go Barabara and Ambassalga.
1: Yes.
2: Yes, you are no more bombome. Yan, to go to Bakwang, taking you gear chinig. Tom Magagar, Cassaby, Ness Jarago, Gangetavo, so Manilago. Like in the Enga Sartana Gibendi Tago, you go to Negurga. So that's also another connection. Gunagel and Gabendi connection faster.
1: Yes.
2: And Gemache when Nairobi to Araka. Gemache where Kisumu eat Araka sana. So go on to Garago improve and living standards. Chipchoga. Amuna and Alemi, Kego and I mean, Koga Jang title. Nyota go lele national youth opportunities towards advancement. 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Nyota go national youth opportunities towards advancement.
1: Yes.
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1: 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And tigiti no number 4 to go stand in him. 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Gazan jita get to le nyone. Nothing never star for 48 age. Target tool in meeting young, Koygun and get to go stand in 3 minutes. In you get to go stand in a target tool in meeting young, Amajani Gasum. Cogilin young get to gain it on the star for 48 age. Ogilion, give my big target to give my big Tama Gigotine was 70,000. 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
2: The reason why you find in some cases many people do not understand, do not relate to Vision 2030 was because there was no public participation.
3: Where did we go wrong and where did Singapore go right? Where Singapore is reachable. We can reach it if we do what Singapore did. First, we must deal with this animal called corruption.
4: Any death occurring in police cells, the OB recorder, the cell sentry, and the duty officer, those officers must be interdicted immediately, pending investigation of whatever happened.
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6: Atinye kamangune tale pepe kasele ni ungoi tukulo leimi saa iso mangna bagemboi chai subi ikon logo yukape meti ngoi ndoko ngete Touch FM na ibu wakwa na ndate Ezekiel Sarem. 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
7: We have to pay attention how we lift those low income people, how their children go to school, how their medical bills are paid, how they access employment opportunities, and how we create equality. Our opportunity is in raising small, medium, micro enterprises. We have an opportunity there. Sometimes we think they don't matter, but the good professor has told us that is where our opportunity is.
6: Kata sekolah itu anggukai kereta Vision 2030 agak magat korang kemana ikutet pasiun ni kalak coba bandar tay coba tay ni bagi kita beli bishaga yang aksesam kaya gimit korang kule ngalalu ti jauh 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terbaik met.
3: What did Singapore do to rise up to a level where their incomes are now 40 times incomes per capita are now 40 times that of Kenya? Where did we go wrong and where did Singapore go right? Where Singapore is reachable. We can reach it if we do what Singapore did. First, we must deal with this animal called corruption. Corruption is very difficult to eliminate. But I know it is possible to build a society which is non-tolerant to corruption. We can build a society which is completely non-tolerant to corruption.
6: Engloko yakala ko ka ko te jin inspector general ne ba police da kilas kan jaf sa tul jo tak ba police ko istaye ke buteno tar banga tu te akele sus na te ta ka ke tul ngi nyor chin le lu te ko tu 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Masengeli.
8: Crime going up in your areas of responsibility. You as a commander, you'll be the first one to be questioned. And when I talk about the commander, when I talk about Rift Valley, the all commanders in Rift Valley, that's the regional police commander, the regional AP commander, the regional CID commander.
4: And I want to make it very, very clear. Any death occurring in police cells, the OB recorder, the cell sentry, and the duty officer, those
9: officers must be interdicted immediately, pending investigation of whatever happened. That is something that you are the commanders on the ground, and you must ensure that happens.
6: Eng lugoi kalau kau konkursi temengi kota kebagi masas eng nandi hills eng county notre banan di eng sergali ne bago jutti o kotare ti jagat kusup ke aga terchine tabim bareta nan bau ne bau bareta 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
13: Anytime, any good. 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
14: 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If these people die, we'll vote for these leaders, God forbid. Or if a pandemic occurs like COVID-19 occurred, what will happen? So I call upon our county government, I call upon our county assembly to come back to their senses and call this leadership of the nurses, talk to them, ensure that they go back to work, because without good health, the county won't work. Ukiangalia Article 43, Cap 1, inaanza na healthcare. 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
3: 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Oh,
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I might check when Joe and Aginachi tag and the tomb gag while jingagigo and agigo shake naked dago shake la chicket in yagitio. 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
0: 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Karibu.
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4: Hello?
0: Yes, I was here to stay.
4: Okay. I mean, I learned a long time after the number one more time. I'm going to be able to tell what you need to be. I need to be a little bit more than you need to know it for more time.
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4: maine le mine wao
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0: 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I get a Chitanago, Chutinot and Ugre and Elizabeth. I get a Chofri, I get a Andrew, I get a Moses, Kiro Robate, Kidione, Frederick, Daisy, Chagli Nagalen, Kumatogilba, Petty, Sharon Petty, Mi Petty, number 424, I Petty number 205. 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

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Eric, te temo Eric. Dora kan sak Samuel. Kidion. Daisy ak Faith, Kipkiri, Christopher, Lele, Joseph ak Joyce. Emmanuel, Moses ak blangat kubata Joseph. Lillian, Faith, Robert, Kennedy, Elizabeth, Viviane, Anastasia, Petty, Anna, Mi Petty, number 205, and Petty, number 424. Rocha, Sagendri, Frederick, Agilbert, Kubata, Titus, Chaglin, Ruben, Massey, Janet, Joseph, Kubata, Dominic, Ak Chovri, Jacqueline, Ellen, Sharon, Kilbert, Bravin, Ak Margaret, Massey, ay, Massey, ha, congratulations, Massey. 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

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Star 441 ish. Star 441 hash. Star 441 hash. 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
2: Joseph.
0: Ah, Joseph, ina no?
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0: Number atau Josie?
2: Number one.
0: Joseph. I drive ya Josie. 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Star 441 ash. Star 441 hash. 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
0: Onta mado amu agilale yonge urere nigeri lemi network lemi eh kir network ilemi gumye kir ngalegam network ilemi gumye daddy kir network ilemi gumye ora chita agene chutwe 36 hangone otwe kuibera bine kwe daddy. *441#. *441#. *441#. *441#. *441#. 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

0: Que acá se me quede fiola. ¿Fiola? 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Puse y chequeo tuña con number one, number two, number three, number four, number five, number six. Fiola, ¿jamge? ¿Achamge? ¿Mía no, Fiola?
1: I mean,
0: Narok.
1: You
0: mean
1: Narok? Yeah.
0: What are you saying about that?
1: Number two.
0: Number two?
1: Yeah.
0: Guess where number two? Number two, Viola. Hey, Viola.
1: Yeah.
0: Number two, Koko Agugone Silingishek 100,000. Congratulations, 100,000, Pongezi. Congratulations. Matitil, si, moite, eh? Matitilo.

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Pussy in the tea out to go number one, number three, number four, number five, number six. I want you to need to tune with it today. Actually, start only. Chitane chitwe 42. 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Chine chitwe 42. Star 441 hash. Star 441 hash. Star 441 hash. 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Toa tinye 300,000, 152,000, agi 84,000. Star 441 hash. Chitone chitu ongete 43 daddy. 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Star 441 hash. Star 441 hash. Star 441 hash.

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